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Hope if you're on the way to wherever you're going right now, maybe you're in an Uber, maybe you're in a Lyft, maybe you're driving yourself. I hope we're keeping the vibes up for you here because we're kicking off the weekend on Southern New England's Country After Hours. This will be my last time doing it with you. Starting on Monday, you can catch me here still on Cat Country, but from 10 a.m. to noon instead of at nights. Another

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Country 98.1. That's it for me this week, folks. I've been Andy Shaw. Thanks for kicking off the weekend with me here on Southern New England's Country After Hours. I regret to inform you this was our last time doing it because I'm moving it to the midday here on Cat Country. Starting on Monday, you can catch me here 10 a.m. to noon on Cat Country 98.1. Thanks for hanging out with me at night these last 9 months. I'll talk to you on Monday while it's still light out. We've been swinging.

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Cat Country 98.1, Southern New England's country. Got some great songs on the way for you this hour. Jason Aldean, Scotty McCreery, Riley Green, all on the way after Luke Combs.

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Cat Country 98.1, Southern New England's country, celebrating National Lemon Juice Day today. Also National Chop Suey Day. Not two things I think of as going together well on a Saturday morning. Just gotta say, that's a weird combo. Another

It's another Southern New England weekend of country hits.

Cat Country 98.1, Southern New England's country. What's happening? You got Zach here hanging out on a Saturday, jamming out to a little Morgan Wallen and I Got Better on Cat Country.

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Cat Country 98.1 got some awesome songs on the way for you this hour. Alan Jackson's coming up. So is Riley Green. Got Scotty McReary in there for you, too. All after Jordan Davis.

Cat Country 98.1, keeping an eye on that weather for you. Our afternoon high today is going to touch 78, and we're down to 59 for a low overnight, and then back up to 81 for Sunday, so a touch warmer, looking at partly cloudy skies.

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So the top drink trend of 2026 is in, and it has been tiny teenies. And yeah, they're kind of exactly what they sound like, miniature martinis. I wonder if you could get like a whole flight of them or something. That'd be pretty cool to bring to the table, right?

Country 98.1 Southern New England's Country. What's happening? You got Zach in the house. We're ticking past 8 o'clock now, having a great time on this Saturday morning, kicking off our weekend right with a little Luke Bryan, Country and She Knows It on Cat Country. Denim.

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0: Hey there, I'm Cody Johnson, and this is my song, Horseback.
1: He's a ranch hand in a pinch, man. 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A cast iron skillet swinging lid flipper. Now he's a double wide on the county line.

Country 98.1, keeping an eye on that weekend weather. 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

Cat Country 98.1, Southern New England's country. What's happening? My name is Zach, just saying hi. It's a bit past 9 o'clock now with George Burge and Luke Bryan.

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2: 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I need to find me a Bernie. I'm Cole Swindell. She had me.
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Cat Country 98.1, looking at some great songs on the way for you this hour. We're going to hear from Alan Jackson, Russell Dickerson, Man Chris Jansen, all after we hear from Josh Ross.

0: 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We're going to touch 78 for a high later on this afternoon, then we'll drop to 59 tonight. We're back up to 81, so yeah, a touch warmer for Sunday, looking at partly cloudy skies in store.
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Cat Country 98.1. So September is now being voted the second best month of the year to go to the beach. Yeah, people are really favoring those warmer water temps. Even though the air isn't as warm, the water's like, you know, 72, 73 still.

Country 98.1, the home of Courtney and Brendan, every weekday morning, Southern New England's country on the weekends. I'm Brendan Sharp, and this is Lainey Wilson. John Mayer's on guitar for Phone, Keys, Wallet. It's Cat Country.

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Cat Country 98.1, just a gorgeous weekend. Mostly sunny today, a high near 79. Clear tonight, temperatures fall down to 59, then tomorrow more sun. High near 83. Sun sticks around on Monday with a high near 81.

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Cat Country 98.1, Courtney and Brendan every weekday morning. Southern New England's country for the weekend. I'm Brendan Sharp. Thanks for taking us along for the ride. Music on the way from Chase Matthew right after Megan Maroney. 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

Cat Country 98.1. Mostly sunny this afternoon. A high near 80. Clear tonight. Temps down to 59. More sun tomorrow. 83 for the high. 81 on Monday. Oh, no.

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MGM Music Hall at Fenway Park is the place. 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

Cat Country 98.1. I'm Brendan Sharp. Thanks so much for having us on this weekend. More of Southern New England's country on the way. We'll hear Zach John King just after noontime. She drank

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Jason Aldean on Cat Country 98.1. He's currently out on the Songs About Us tour along with Chase Matthew. It wraps up in late September with a couple stops at the Bank NH Pavilion in Guilford, New Hampshire, September 25th and 26th.

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It's Brendan putting together another hour of Southern New England's country. Let's see, I've got Riley Green, I've got Jackson Dean, and right now it's John Morgan, Kid Myself. 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

Cat Country 98.1, Courtney and Brendan back on Monday morning. I am Brendan Sharp, and I've got music on the way for you from Joe Nichols right after Thomas Rhett. Cat Country 98.1.

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Cat Country 98.1, mostly sunny this afternoon, clear tonight, temps down to about 60. Tomorrow and Monday, sunny skies, highs in the low 80s.

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Riley Green and Change My Mind on Cat Country 98.1. New album out on the 18th of September. And he's going to be part of the celebrity version of The Voice this fall as well. And here he is again with Thomas Rhett. That guy's everywhere on Cat Country 98.1.

Southern New England's country, Cat Country 98.1. It's Johnny. Got to quickly mention Dolly here. What a loss. What a human being. Growing up in the 70s, she was literally everywhere. TV, movies, of course, the records. And it seemed to me that she sort of, you know, she did kind of whatever she wanted to do in her career. And she was really, really good at pretty much everything she tried. And, of course, an astounding, you know, human being as well. How could any of us hope to be anything more than Jason Aldean, don't tell on me. 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

Tucker Wetmore, brunette on Cat Country 98.1. Nice couple days in store weather-wise. Sunshine, low 80s, maybe some rain on Tuesday. It's Kenny Chesney and Carry On Cat Country 98.1.

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Kane Brown and One Mississippi on Cat Country 98.1. So I stayed up way too late the other night, and this is not unusual for me. And I went down a YouTube rabbit hole, and this time it was Alcatraz. And, you know, the escape they had, what was that, like the late 60s, early 70s? It was the two brothers whose names escaped me and the other guy. And the official story was that they died in the bay because the currents and this and that. And so they've recently found out that they more than likely actually escaped. And there was a picture of the two brothers in, it was like Rio de Janeiro or somewhere, in the mid-70s, a few years after the escape. And now, facial recognition being what it is, there's like a 99.7% certainty that those were the guys in the picture, the guys who escaped. So I don't know what the moral to the story is here. I don't think there is one. If there is one, it's that you too can escape from prison.

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Shaboozy and Cat Country 98.1. Got Dierks Bentley on the way. Lainey Wilson coming up too. Jordan Davis now. 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

Lainey Wilson with some help from John Mayer on that one, and Cat Country 98.1. So we got a chance, along with Angletree Brewery, to go to the CMA Awards. How would you like a chance for a trip to go see that? November 18th, Bridgestone Arena in Nashville is where it's happening. 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

Southern New England's country, Cat Country 98.1. Thieves in California getting away with it. They got away with the crime so far anyway. There's a big reward. They stole a whole bushel of mail. Mail doesn't really come by the bushel. But yeah, a big batch of mail. So, I mean, as a mailman myself, I'm not going to let you steal the mail. But if you want to do like one of my walking loops for me, I'm not going to stop you.

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Dylan Scott, this town's been too good to us. On Cat Country 98.1. Nice couple days in store. Plenty of sunshine, low 80s. Could see some rain. Actually, rain pretty likely on Tuesday. It's Dan and Shay with Say So on Cat Country 98.1.

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Southern New England's country, Cat Country 98.1. 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

John Party and Boots Off on Cat Country 98.1. Scientists, archaeologists have discovered what they believe to be the first human body to be killed by a catapult in Scotland. And they found it, what gave it away was the 161 fractures all over the body and 61 places in the skull alone that had been fractured. So, you know, as a personal defense weapon, as an aside here, the catapult, it's kind of unwieldy and gangly, hard to use, but I'm a fan. Another

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Jelly Roll and Heart of Stone on Cat Country 98.1. So if you were a fan of Michael Jordan on NBC's NBA telecast last year, he's not going to be returning this year after a lot of people felt like he just wasn't very good at that. Good at a lot of other things. In fact, there was an argument at my gym between a young guy, 20s, early 20s, and a guy like in his 40s about who was better, LeBron in his prime or Jordan. And having seen both play, I mean, they were going through all the stats and whatnot, but it's Jordan, right? Come on.

0: Taylor Swift on Cat Country 98.1. Got Stella Lefty on the way and the new one from Tucker Wetmore. 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

Dustin Lynch, thinking about you on Cat Country 98.1. It's Johnny getting out. Madman on the way next to talk to you again on Monday nights. Until then, Morgan Wallen, I Got Better, Cat Country 98.1. Bye-bye now.

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5: Hey, believe it, it is the last weekend of August right now in Southern New England. It is a great, great evening. Get out there and do something. 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Right now, we, of course, have the sunshine overnight. Clear, cool, dry. Temperatures upper 50s, low 60s for Sunday. Some sun, dry weather. Temperatures upper 70s. More humid right now. Narragansett, 72. Downtown Providence, 76. At 7.

0: New England's country, cat country, 98.1. Every time I hear that tune, I gotta sing along with it. Is that happening to you? That, of course, Jacob Hackworth, and he is absolutely going places. 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Now all he has to do is go out and buy a record label, and then bingo! Hey, welcome into the Date Night Show. 6 big hours of today's country hit. 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

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I love it. 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

in. Let's check out the day-night forecast right now. Clear skies in southern New England. And overnight, same thing. Clear skies, cool, dry. Temperatures upper 50s, lower 60s. Now for a Sunday, some sun and dry. More humid. Temperatures upper 70s, mid-70s. Right now in Rehoboth, it is 70. Downtown Providence, 73 at Southern New England's country.

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Hey, by the way, the gates are open. Waterfire is underway. We want you to have a lot of fun.

Country, 98.1 on September 2nd. It's move-in day over at Brown University for all the sophomores, juniors, and seniors. Yeah, give the kids a break, huh? Parking is tough out there. It's Parma Lee.

0: We're Southern New England's country, Cat Country 98.1, Dear Big City. It's a standalone single, and we are waiting for the album because we really are big fans of Dylan Scott. This is Madman at the controls for this date night show, all the way till midnight tonight. Do you trust me? Of course you do. In a few minutes, John Party right here at Cat Country 98.1.
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